third and last hour of tonight's Dinner Jazz show from Jazz FM 91. That's Diana from her album called Pink, and that features Guido Basso, Don Thompson, and Reg Fogger backing the singer. I'm John Devenish, and with that craving for chocolate now, here we are in the third and last hour of this evening's Dinner Jazz show. So happy to be here with you. Hope you're enjoying the music. Dinner Jazz goes through until 9 o'clock. There's a lot of Dinner Jazz music ahead and on Wednesday evening editions of this show. We have a feature called The Artistry Of, and this is where we shine the spotlight on a particular artist. It's not an academic exercise in any kind of way. It's not a promotion in any kind of way. It's all about how the music lands. And this evening we're featuring Cleo Lane. We will hear from her in just a little bit, but right now, here is Hank Mobley with some music from Hank Mobley and his All-Stars. This recording was done in 1957. Mobley with Milt Jackson, Horace Silver at the piano, Doug Watkins, and Art Blakey. From Jazz FM 91, this is Mobley's Musings.

0: That's the guitarist Julian Lage here on Dinner Jazz with I'll Be Seeing You. That comes from Julian's album Arc Light. Lage with Scott Cawley and Kenny Wollison. Now, the music that you were listening to before that came out in 1957. Music from Hank Mobley and his All-Stars. We heard the tune Mobley's Musings. The players, superstars, Milt Jackson, Horace Silver at the piano, Art Blakey, and Doug Watkins. We're going to take a short break here on Dinner Jazz, get things all set for the artistry of featured artists. This evening, we're featuring Cleo Lane. We will hear from her in just a couple of moments. But first, these words and these messages.
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0: I'm John Devenish. Cleo Lane. Dame Cleo Lane was more than just a great jazz singer. She was a contralto in voice with a gracefully enhanced range. The voice had a sophisticated swagger and was as at home in classical singing, including opera. The artistry presented magical and inspirational music making. She saw Grammy nominations in jazz, pop, and classical categories and was the first British artist to win a Grammy as Best Female Jazz Vocalist. Stellar influences included Billie Holiday's dramatic presence, Ella's freedom of expression, and Sarah Vaughan's fearless range. Lane's work with her husband, Sir John Dankworth, and his bands and playing propelled, spotlighted, shared, and supported her career. The experience of Lane's voice is all about freedom and confidence. This is the key to the signature of the sound. This is the artistry of...

That's the vocalist Cleo Lane here on Dinner Jazz, this evening's Artistry of Featured Artist on the show. We heard her with The Lies of Handsome Men. You can find the Artistry of Features easily. They're at our website, that's jazz.fm, and everywhere we post. I'm going to listen now to piano player and composer Marion Trudel. She is Montreal-based. Going to hear some music from her album called La Vie Commence Ici. She's featured with Ingrid Jensen, Jonathan Stewart, Morgan Moore, and Robbie Kirster. Trudel teaches at McGill in Montreal and also at the Cégep de Saint-Laurent. From Jazz FM 91, here is Coral.

Sax player Benny Golson's debut recording was called Benny Golson's New York Scene. It was recorded back in 1957. We just heard a track from it here on Dinner Jazz. The tune was Your Mind, You. That was some music by Jimmy Green and Edward Heyman. In the band with Golson, Wynton Kelly at the piano, Paul Chambers, Charlie Persip, and Art Farmer. The music in just before that, Carmen McRae's, who you heard with Travelin' Light. Music from Carmen McRae sings Lover Man and other Billie Holiday classics that recorded back in 1961. That tune by Trummy Young and Jimmy Mundy and Johnny Mercer. The band including Eddie Lockjaw Davis, Nat Adderley, Norman Simmons, Mundell Lowe, Bob Cranshaw, and Walter Perkins. And starting things off in that set, it was piano player Marion Trudell from her album called La Vie Commence Ici. We heard Coral. Here's some music now with a nice backstory to it. I like this, and it's about a piano, so I like it even more. Jeff Babko and David Pilch are featured on this, and they're celebrating a grand piano, a Steinway grand, placed on stage at the Libretto Club in Paso Robles, California. The album we're going to listen to this music from is called The Libretto Show. Jeff had led kind of a deal to bring artists out to play the instrument, and it is this very piano that's used on this recording. This was done back in 2022. From Jazz FM 91, this is Quiet Now.

0: as we close in now, and time to wrap things up for tonight's Dinner Jazz program. And let me step out of the way of the programming that follows, roll some credits. Some nice tracks of music were heard. We heard from Canadian soprano sax player Jane Bennett with Heaven's Gate. That track from Jane's album called Red Dragonfly. Jane leading with Larry Kramer, David Varelas, Kieran Overs, Mark McLean, and the Penderecki String Quartet. Music in before that, we heard from Jeff Babko along with David Pilch. They were featured together from an album that celebrates a Steinway grand piano. The piano was placed in a club in Paso Robles, California, called the Libretto Club. The album is called The Libretto Show, and we heard the track Quiet Now from that recording. I'm John Devenish, and I thank you for allowing me and Dinner Jazz into your life, you know, our world. It's a place of all manner of consequential challenge. I do hope that Dinner Jazz evenings are able to give you some sweet distraction from all of that. Jazz is a beautiful human culture. You need to tune in again. Dinner Jazz runs regularly Mondays through Fridays in the evenings from 6 until 9 o'clock. You can always find me to say hello. I'm at john@jazz.fm. 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My thanks to Jelani Watson and Glenn Knight for programming and production of Dinner Jazz. Stay tuned. Following the show tonight, it's Jazzology, hosted by my good friend Heather Bambrick. And now, these words spoken by Maya Angelou, and these are for you. People will forget what you said, people will forget what you did, but people will never forget how you made them feel. You have a good night now.
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6: Well, hello and welcome to Jazzology on Jazz FM 91, brought to you with the help of our friends at RBC, with generous support from Susan and Chris Climo, and the Alistair and Mary Stewart Fund for Artistic Advancement in Jazz. I'm your host, Heather Bambrick, and I thank you for joining us each week here on Jazzology. We speak to a young musician from one of the four post-secondary music institutions that are in and around our area, and those are University of Toronto, Humber College, Mohawk College, and the university that our guest this week recently graduated from. He is an alto saxophonist recently studying at York University. It is a pleasure to welcome Eric Pata to Jazzology. Congratulations and welcome.
7: Hello. Hello, everyone. It's fantastic to be here.
6: So this is a first for us. This is the first time we've had someone who just graduated.
7: Really?
6: Yeah.
7: Huh.
6: So how does it feel?
7: Well, it feels great. It also feels scary, because
6: yeah.
7: I kind of don't have a whole lot of plans right now.
6: Well, because the structure's gone out of your world, right?
7: Exactly, right?
6: Yeah.
7: Like, I was just too used to going to class and seeing all my friends, and now it's just, there's so much time, there's so much empty space, and I'm just filling in with whatever I can.
6: How
7: right
6: are
7: now.
6: You filling in?
7: I just got rehearsals and gigs and hangouts with my friends and, you know, just keeping myself busy.
6: Do you find, have you maintained any of the structure or any of the scheduling? You know how sometimes you'd say, okay, I know it, every Thursday I've got this window to practice this. Like, do you keep any kind of structure from your university days now?
7: Tough to say, really.
6: Yeah.
7: I don't think so, because, like, I do have, like, a allotted practice time because, like, my mom works during the day now. I'm living with my parents now.
6: Mm-hmm.
7: Like, my mom works during the day, so the best time for me to practice would be the evenings. But
6: Right. Because
7: of the unevenness of how all my days are structured, it's tough to go.
6: Yeah.
7: It's tough to do it every day now.
6: Yeah. Yeah, it's hard to maintain that kind of consistency, right, when
7: mm-hmm.
6: things change day to day. Now that you're in this new part of your world, new part of your I guess career, if you could look back on your time at York, how did it prepare you for what you're doing now?
7: I think with the like amount of ensembles that I joined, the amount of people that I met, the connections that I built, all of my friends, I think it's prepared me very well for what I've got coming.
6: What are you working on right now?
7: What am I working on right now? It's tough to really say, but I've been writing some of my own music right now.
6: Mm-hmm.
7: I hope to get an album out.
6: Okay.
7: Just
6: well, and there's a tentative kind of, you know, I hope to get, and I understand that, right?
7: Mm-hmm.
6: But for someone who's listening at home right now, okay, you hope to get an album out, well then just do it. Let's explain what goes into making a record, because it's easy to say just do it, but what do you have to do?
7: Oh, you've got to write music, you've got to organize everything, you have to get people on board, you have to schedule rehearsals, you have to schedule recordings, you have to actually get the recordings, and then you have to do mixing and mastering, and it's just this big whole massive process.
6: Yeah. I have a question. This is a genuine question now, because, you know, I'm still kind of old school. When I make a recording, I'm then thinking, okay, I need a graphic designer, I need liner notes, I need all that. How much emphasis is put on that now with the next generation musicians when things are so digital?
7: I think if people are doing things right, they're still, you know, just asking like friends who are graphic designers, or looking for other graphic designers, or just looking for people.
6: Right.
7: Looking for people.
6: Right.
7: You know?
6: So it's still a thing. It's not like people are going, I don't worry about liner notes, I don't worry about graphics anymore, because I'm just going to put it on online.
7: Yeah.
6: Okay.
7: I hope so anyway.
6: Yeah, because it's a thing, right? Mm-hmm. We're going to talk about that a little bit more, but first I want to go to your music list because you have a real great collection of tunes, starting out with Stan Kenton. Pegasus, tell us about why you've chosen this tune for Jazzology.
7: This tune I actually played in my first year playing in the York University Jazz Orchestra.
6: Mm-hmm.
7: It was a selection by, composed by Hank Levy, done by the Stan Kenton Orchestra. And I was just so captured by it. It was just so fun to play. So.
6: It always stuck with you.
7: Yeah, it's stuck with me for like four years now. It's just in my head, yep, on repeat all the time. It's fantastic.
6: I love it. We're going to hear it right now. This is from the album Journey to Capricorn and the tune Pegasus from Stan Kenton. Brought in by our guest this week on Jazzology from York University, it is Eric Potta.

0: That is Pegasus, courtesy of Stan Kenton, part of the playlist brought in by our guest this week on Jazzology from York University. It is Eric Potta. And I was kind of thinking about, you know, this just this concept of the institutionalization of jazz. If someone came to you and said, yeah, Eric, I don't know, I'm thinking about going to school to study jazz, what would you give them as the reasons to do it?
1: See, when I went into school, mm-hmm. I had a completely different, like, mindset. I was just doing it to do it because I didn't want to study anything else. Like, I had to go to school, but I didn't want to study anything else other than music. It was also COVID, so it was just really a very confusing, very sad time. But it wasn't until I hit my second year that I started going out and started meeting people and started, like, practicing for real and started going into jam sessions and just applying myself more that I just got it's the people that I met, the connections that you build. Like, if someone were to tell me that they were going to school, I would just recommend people to just meet people, go out, do things, do as much as you can. And for York specifically, look through that entire course list. Look through it all, because there's many courses and the titles may be misleading. Just do your research. Just look through them all.
0: Why? To make sure you don't miss certain courses, to avoid other courses?
1: Yeah, exactly.
0: Both of the above?
1: Yeah, both of those things. Because in my first year, as I was talking to other people, they were like, oh, are you in private lessons? And I was like, what? Yeah. Private lessons? I didn't even know that was a thing.
0: Oh, okay.
1: So I kind of missed out on private lessons my first year and then got into it second year.
0: Interesting. You also have an interesting perspective, having started with COVID, you know, and a totally different perspective on how to treat this music and the study of it. And then the ability to get into classes. What was that experience? What did that experience of dealing through COVID teach you about the elements of this music and the approach to this music?
1: I mean, it's just all so collaborative, and COVID just kept us all apart. And there were, like, definitely tons of artists who were still recording and, like, putting stuff out virtually. It's just, you know, you couldn't hold a rehearsal over Zoom.
0: No. And I find, too, you know, the artists that were putting stuff out, maybe some of them were artists that had already had the collaborative experience.
1: Exactly, yeah.
0: You know, so Fred Hirsch could go into his studio in his basement and do it because he's already done tons of collaborative projects.
1: Yeah, exactly.
0: Yeah. We're going to go back to your music list again, and this time we're going to hear some Chet Baker from Chet Baker in Milan. The Tad Dameron tune, Lady Bird. Why is this track on your Jazzology list?
1: The main reason is the opening head arrangement, just the balance of just three horns. Like, they sound so huge, and there's just so many moving parts. I just found that really engaging, and as a horn player myself, who loves playing with other horn players, it's just so fun to hear.
0: We're gonna hear it right now. This is Chet Baker, Lady Bird, courtesy of Tad Dameron, as well as our guest on Jazzology. It is Eric Potta.

0: That is Chet Baker, Lady Bird from Chet Baker in Milan, courtesy of our guest this week on Jazzology, Eric Pata. He is recently graduated from York University, alto saxophone player, and we are going to chat with Eric and hear more of his music right after this.
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0: You're listening to Jazzology on Jazz FM 91, brought to you by RBC. Our guest this week is Eric Pata, alto saxophonist, who just recently graduated from York University. You're involved with some tribute projects, no?
12: Yes. Okay. I do those by myself.
0: Really? What types of tribute projects are you doing?
12: I did one of Charlie Parker a while ago with some of my buddies. Mm-hmm. I love his music so much, and I just thought, well, I really want to learn a bunch of this stuff, and I want to play it for people. It was mostly for myself, but mm-hmm. I just wanted to share it.
0: And you wanted to do a specific project, right? Not just mm-hmm. like, I'm going to learn a bunch of Charlie Parker tunes, but it's a tribute. It's focused.
12: Yeah, it was focused on mainly all the stuff that I really loved listening to.
0: You've already loved listening to it, so now you're presenting in a particular way. What other doors were opened for you musically, inspirationally speaking, from really delving into his music? Did you learn anything new about him? Discover any new elements of Parker's music?
12: I kind of discovered, and I think I've recently rediscovered, like reinforced this, listening to some of, like broadening my perspectives within his music.
0: Yeah.
12: That every time someone talks to me about Charlie Parker, they talk about how many notes he played.
0: Mm-hmm.
12: And that's true.
0: Yeah.
12: There are notes. The notes are great. You know, he's a very smart, sophisticated player, but I think there is a very emotional core to so much of his playing and his music. Like, if you listen to something, if you listen to him play a ballad, that's all you really need to know.
0: Well, it's interesting because I think sometimes, you know, if I'm thinking about, you know, sort of those classic horn players playing ballads, I'm thinking Ben Webster, you know, maybe Dexter, you know. I don't know that to your point, I don't know that I would go to Charlie Parker. Can you articulate what it is about his approach to ballads? Like, how does he get that emotion?
12: He just really plays with his, like, dynamics, with time, with the way he expresses himself on the horn, like his vibrato, his, what else?
0: His phrasing overall.
12: His phrasing overall, yeah. Just, like, he'll hold a note, like, really, like, ham it up, big vibrato, and then he'll do, like, and then he'll do something like that in between.
0: Right.
12: And it's... it's just fantastic.
0: What other tributes have you been doing?
12: Recently, I did a tribute for Paul Desmond, my other favorite saxophonist.
0: Why is Paul Desmond the other favorite saxophonist?
12: I was just really enchanted by his sound. Just very sweet, buttery, very low-key, chill. That was kind of my philosophy before. Like, my approach to playing... when I was, like, starting out in school.
0: When you talk about developing a sound, how did you do that as a player? Did you have any, you know, like, what kind of lessons were you taught with regard to how do you create your sound?
12: I think the number one thing for me was just imitating what I listened to. Just, like, you can't really make music if you don't know what music sounds like.
0: Sure, that makes sense.
12: And you can't have a good sound on the saxophone if you don't know what the saxophone sounds like.
0: Yeah. Who did you first model your sound after?
12: I guess it would have been just Paul Desmond and Charlie Parker. The two of them over and over in my head.
0: Yeah. Which outside influences, outside of the saxophone or even the alto saxophone, have influenced your sound, if any?
12: It's tough to say, like, right off the top of my head. But if I did have to say, actually, no, I found him. Patrick Bartley.
0: Okay. How so?
12: Listening to him just, like, really, like, go for it. He just really puts, like, everything he has into, like, what he plays. And he's got all the notes and the technique and stuff down, but he just really knows how to push it.
0: Yeah.
12: Push it to the max and bring everyone to their limits. It's fantastic.
0: Love it. We're going to go back to your music list for a couple of tunes now that we're going to hear consecutively. In a minute, we'll hear some Art Tatum, Begin the Begin. But first, Benny Goodman, After You've Gone. Why is this tune on your Jazzology list?
12: Going back, so this kind of goes back to two different places. Going back to Patrick Bartley, I first heard him on After You've Gone, and if he were to listen to this interview, he'd probably roll his eyes.
0: Why?
12: It's just kind of become this big thing in the jazz scene, and he's kind of not 100% on board with it,
0: okay.
12: I think.
0: Okay.
12: At least that's what I get. But when I started, like, listening to jazz, I started listening to, like, Glenn Miller and Benny Goodman. I listened to, like, In the Mood and Sing, Sing, Sing on repeat because I kind of knew nothing. And so here's Benny Goodman playing After You've Gone, another tune that I like. And it's blazing fast, just incredibly, incredibly showy. He's just great.
0: All right, let's check it out. In a minute, we will hear Art Tatum, Begin the Begin. But first, This is After You've Gone, courtesy of Benny Goodman, and this has been brought in by our guest this week on Jazzology, alto saxophonist recently studying at York University, Eric Potta.

0: Art Tatum, Begin the Begin on Jazz FM 91. And before that, Benny Goodman, After You've Gone. This is Jazzology, brought to you by RBC. Our guest this week is Eric Potta, recently graduated from York University. That Art Tatum track, where did that come from for you?
1: So, that one, for me, like, I just told you that I was, like, listening to Glenn Miller, like, in the mood, Benny Goodman sing, sing, sing, like, Artie Shaw, Begin the Begin. And so I found this other version of Begin the Begin by Art Tatum, and I was absolutely blown away by, like, everything that's going on within it.
0: Mm-hmm.
1: Just so much happening. Like, the time is there, and then he breaks away, and then he comes right back. Just
0: the ebb and flow of it.
1: Ebb and flow of it all, yeah.
0: I love
1: it. That's great.
0: What's the biggest surprise for you, having graduated now, been out in the world and, you know, working on some things and practicing and doing some gigs and booking more shows and things like that? What's been the biggest kind of adjustment you feel you've had to make?
1: Just kind of...
0: Other than the scheduling thing.
1: Yeah, the scheduling.
0: Yeah.
1: But not having an overarching goal or overarching plan.
0: Yeah.
1: Because in middle school, I was just thinking about, oh, high school's coming.
0: Yeah.
1: Like, I've got the 4 years of that. And then after high school, it's like, oh, I've got the 4 years of university.
0: Mm-hmm.
1: And now it's like, I don't have anything huge that's dictating my life right now.
0: A freedom in that, though,
1: mm-hmm.
0: at the same time. What, ideally, like, what would be the ideal circumstances for you to perform? Are you kind of a, you know, obviously you like big bands, you are drawn to them, but, you know, do you also do trio work, or do you prefer quintet, sextet, that sort of thing? What would be your ideal ensemble?
1: I think my ideal ensemble would be a quintet or a septet or
0: mm-hmm.
1: a sextet.
0: Mm-hmm.
1: 2 to 3 horns and like a full rhythm section.
0: Mm-hmm. Do you do a lot of writing with that ensemble size in mind, or do you more write sort of, okay, yeah, I'm an alto sax player, I'm going to write this a la, you know, Charlie Parker heads, that kind of thing?
1: I do a little bit of both.
0: Okay. Is there one that you feel you are a little more comfortable with? Or they both kind of come easily to you? Or
1: they both kind of come easier to me, yeah.
0: That's good. Anything that you want to stay away from? You know, is there a project that someone would drop on your lap and you'd kind of say, yeah, no thanks?
1: I'm not even sure yet.
0: That's great, though. If you can say that there's an openness to doing pretty well anything.
1: Yeah, I think I've been pretty open to doing a lot of stuff.
0: What about the idea of production and, you know, arranging things like that for other people's projects? Much experience there?
1: None at all, I'd say.
0: Oh, is it something you think you'd want to do? Or do you feel maybe you'd look at something and go, I actually want to play this myself. I don't want to do this for somebody else.
1: Again, no idea.
0: So all doors are open. All options mm-hmm. are out there laid on the table.
1: All options are out there, and I'm interested in seeing what's there and what I could do.
0: Would you describe yourself as sort of like, yeah, I'm okay to just go with it?
1: Yeah.
0: Good. That'll help you in this business for sure,
1: yeah,
0: right?
1: Yeah, I'd say so.
0: Looking at your music list, now we're going to go back to the man, Charlie Parker. And this is Ray Noble's Cherokee. Why is this song, out of all the Charlie Parker tunes, why did you choose this one for Jazzology?
1: Because it blew me away.
0: How so?
1: I think it was just the sheer creativity, the inventiveness of the whole thing, just nonstop playing for 3 minutes.
0: Yeah.
1: It was a lot. And it was one hell of a practice motivator, for sure.
0: Oh, yeah. I bet.
1: Mm-hmm.
0: But it's good that you actually were motivated instead of going, I'm not trying that.
1: Yeah. Yeah, that was the goal.
0: I love it. This is from Bird in Kansas City, live. Ray Noble's Cherokee, the Vic Damone version, courtesy of Charlie Parker, brought in by our guest this week on Jazzology, Eric Potta.

0: That was Charlie Parker, Cherokee on Jazz FM 91. This is Jazzology, brought to you by RBC, and our guest is Eric Pata, who recently graduated from York University. How do you want to make your mark on the industry, on the music world around you?
1: I had no idea. I just kind of hope to be known. I just hope to be someone that people can rely on.
0: What makes you a reliable musician? Yeah. I mean, basically it's a job interview right now.
1: Oh boy.
0: But it's all, you know what, we as artists are very quick to critique ourselves, right? And say, yeah. Oh, I wish I had done that better. I wish I could do this better. But what are we also need to know our strengths. So what are your strengths as a musician?
1: You know, I'd say I'm a pretty decent reader. I'd say I'm a pretty decent improviser. You know? Feel like I've got a good sound. Feel like I've got a good handle on my own instrument, mm-hmm. and you know, I just gotta show up on time and have the stuff together. Yeah.
0: Talking about working on your tone, how do you work on your tone as the player that you are right now? What are you doing to work on your tone?
1: Number one, long tones. Number one. And I know, like, band students kind of hate that, but it's the number one thing. And number two, I just say, is just listen to players and really, really take a magnifying glass to what it is that they play, how they sound, what they do.
0: How much emphasis do you put on listening to other players outside of, you know, because I asked you about, you know, other players that influence you. How important is it to listen to other players outside of your own instrument?
1: I can't say I'm the best example of someone who does it, but I know that you'll get broader perspectives, like beyond what your own instrument is capable of, if you do so.
0: Are there instruments that you listen to specifically for certain things? Yeah, I know some people listen to, you know, like, for rhythmic things. Of course, you're going to listen to drummers. Drummers are great for things, right?
1: Drummers are great.
0: Yeah.
1: I like piano players.
0: Yeah.
1: There's just more harmonic freedom that you can take.
0: Yeah. And get some ideas, obviously, too, mm-hmm. from what they're doing, because they've got all that inner stuff that's going on as well when they're voicing things. We're going to hear you on the final track from your list. This is something that you recorded live, A Taste of Honey. Tell us about this track.
1: Yeah, so this was recorded back in August, live at a Reed's Distillery.
0: Oh yeah,
1: for my tribute to Paul Desmond. I got four of some of the loveliest people I know to play a tune that I actually love quite dearly. I listened to the Paul Desmond version of Taste of Honey and just absolutely fell in love. And I'm very, very happy, very grateful to get the opportunity to play it live in front of my whole family and friends.
0: Love it. We're going to check it out now. Recorded live at Reed's Distillery here in Toronto. This is our guest on Jazzology, Eric Pata, and A Taste of Honey.

0: That is our guest on Jazzology this week, Eric Pata, and A Taste of Honey, recorded live here in Toronto. And who was on that track with you?
1: So, aside from me, it was my friends Solomon Pugai on the guitar, Anthony Mononksong on the drums, my friend Hannah Mock on the piano, and my friend Gabe Carter on the bass.
0: It's important to be able to play with people that you can hang with, isn't it?
1: Mm-hmm. They are some of the loveliest people that you'll ever meet.
0: I love that that's how you describe them, too. Obviously good musicians,
1: mm-hmm.
0: but the loveliest people. Beautiful. If people want to find out a little bit more about you, how can they find you?
1: I think the best way for people to reach me would be on Instagram at eric.6963. I'll say it again, that's eric.6963, Eric with a C.
0: I was going to ask that.
1: Yep.
0: Make sure people know the C or the K.
1: Yeah.
0: Congratulations. First of all, congratulations on completing the studies. Congratulations on where you're at now. And thank you for being a part of Jazzology.
1: Thank you so much. And I'm so thankful to be here. Thank you so much for having me.
0: We're delighted to have you. Best of luck. Make sure you keep in touch with us and let us know what you have going on.
1: I absolutely will.
0: That is Eric Pata, our guest this week on Jazzology. Before we go, want to say thank you to a few people who make this show possible. Glenn Cross for engineering and production. Jelani Watson for pre-production and all that he does behind the scenes. Thanks to our friends at RBC, as well as Susan and Chris Climo and the Alistair and Mary Stewart Fund for Artistic Advancement in Jazz for their continued support. Finally, thank you to you, our listeners, especially our supporting listeners, because without you, shows like Jazzology do not happen. I hope you will join us next week as we chat with another member of the next generation of incredible jazz musicians here on Jazzology. Until then, life is full of choices. I'm so glad you chose to spend some time with us. See you next time.
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2: Good evening, everybody. This is Jamie Cullum here. I'm back with another hour of the best jazz and music rooted in jazz from the UK and all over the world. And I'm fulfilling that promise tonight. Vintage tracks from Charlie Parker and Bobby McFerrin, newer sounds from Fergus MacCready and Laura Mish, and I've got an exclusive first play of a new release from Audrey Pound. And tonight's show, it has a theme. I'm celebrating the centenary of the legendary broadcaster Sir David Attenborough with a track list inspired by the natural world. So, come on, you know I had to start with this.

That was Ella Fitzgerald with Let's Do It. And as I mentioned, it's the first of many tracks tonight, loosely themed around nature and animals, celebrating 100 years on Earth with the incredible Sir David Attenborough. And I have more details on other BBC programmes marking his centenary a bit later on in the show. But up next, here is something from an album Duke Ellington made in 1963. This is when Frank Sinatra briefly became a kind of glorified A&R man. They gave him an imprint at Capitol Records, and it was Reprise Records, and he got to kind of bring in people he wanted to record. And so, yeah, Duke Ellington, A&R'd by Frank Sinatra. It's a slightly simplistic way to put it, but nonetheless, Duke Ellington made this record for Reprise Records, Frank Sinatra's record label in 1963, called Afro Bossa. And Duke Ellington made so many great records in his career, but this record is particularly wonderful, and it benefits so hugely, I think, from being able to be recorded at the very, very highest level, the best studio, the best sound, and it's a beautiful tune, as I said, loosely connected with nature and animals. This is Duke Ellington and Purple Gazelle.

taken from one of the great Duke Ellington albums, Afro Bossa, came out in 1963 on Frank Sinatra's Reprise Records label. That was a track called Purple Gazelle. Let me know what you think of the music tonight. Maybe you've got some favourite nature-themed jazz tracks that I've missed out. Get in touch and tell me. I love it when I have a theme. Doesn't always happen, does it? But tonight we've got one. Email jamie.cullum@bbc.co.uk or reach out on social media at any time. Jim in Glasgow wrote in to say how much he loved hearing Louis Armstrong's West End Blues, which he says was his late mother's all-time favourite tune. Wow, she had good taste. He also enjoyed a Duke Pearson track I played recently and says, other than Sweet Honey Bee, I have none of his albums. I thought there would be plenty out there, but most of them cost a fortune. I've ordered The Right Touch, which I hope lives up to my expectations. You are going to love The Right Touch, Jim in Glasgow. And yeah, don't sleep on Prairie Dog either. Thanks, Jim, for the message. Now, I am excited to say that I'm playing for the first time anywhere a brand new track from Audrey Pound. She's a London-based Australian musician I really love, and I've played her music on the show many times. I loved her last record, From the Fire. Played a lot of it at home and on the show, so I'm excited that she's got a new record coming out. The track I'm going to play for you, which is a first-time play, is called Broken Record. It doesn't necessarily fit into the nature theme tonight, but the album it's from is called Bodies of Water. So maybe that counts. Let's hear it now. Audrey Pound with Broken Record.

That was new from Audrey Pound. That was the first play of her track Broken Record, and she says it was heavily inspired by Jay Dilla's work, and I really hear that in it. And the album is called Bodies of Water. It's coming out in September. And actually, as I think about it, I didn't think it was fitting into our nature theme, but Broken Record, David Attenborough did break the record for longest career as a TV presenter a couple of years ago. His first show on the BBC was in September of 1953. So there you go. I'm pulling the threads together here. And actually, if you want to see Audrey Pound live, she's going to be at the Royal Albert Hall in London in June. And she's also playing the We Out Here Festival this summer. All right, more new music next. And this is from another favourite of mine, the piano player and composer Fergus MacCready. Now, a lot of his music is inspired by nature, especially the landscapes of Scotland. And his previous albums have been called Forest Floor. Streams was another. And this track is from his latest album, The Shealing, which he created at a cottage on the scenic Scottish island of North Uist. It's called Sparrow Song. This is Fergus MacCready.

That was Fergus MacReady with Sparrow Song from his album The Sheeling. And that one, Album of the Year, recently at the Jazz FM Awards. Big congratulations to him. And what a consistently brilliant artist Fergus MacReady is. It's out now on Edition Records, The Sheeling. And it's interestingly produced by another friend of the show, wonderful musician Laura Jurd. This is The Jazz Show on BBC Radio 2 with me, Jamie Cullum. Now, come on, I couldn't have a nature theme show without something from Bird himself, right? This is Charlie Bird Parker, the wonderful Just Friends.

Is there a more perfect jazz recording than that? Charlie Bird Parker with Just Friends. It's one of the Charlie Parker recordings that is recorded beautifully. So many Charlie recordings are not as high fidelity as you'd want them to be, but Charlie Parker with strings is one of the beautifully recorded ones. Came out on Clef Recordings in 1955. Up next, new music from the multi-instrumentalist and producer Laura Misch, someone who truly has a very, very authentic relationship to the natural world when it comes to her music. She mixes her instruments and voice with field recordings made in natural environments. She performs in natural spaces. She is someone who is involved in the world of sound baths with her instrument in cavernous spaces. She walks the walk. She's an incredible musician and makes wonderful music. Her latest album, Lithic, is inspired by rock, stone, and sediment. From it, this is Shell. It's the wonderful Laura Misch.

0: huge fan of hers. She is called Laura Mish, and that was a track called Shell. And you can see her live at the Barbican in London in July. Go and see her if you can. She's so great.
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0: I'm Jamie Cullum and you're listening to The Jazz Show on BBC Radio 2. Up next, a pick from the legendary trumpeter, flugelhorn player and composer Kenny Wheeler. Now, you may or may not know that he named his 1976 album New High after the animal known as wildebeest in some parts of the world. So you can see why I picked that in the nature theme, right? You can hear on this particular bit of playing, he's just able to communicate a mood through the way he plays, not just by kind of outlining the chords that he's improvising over with his lines that he plays on the trumpet, but he focuses on the emotion of what he's trying to say first. So it can have a kind of ambiguous quality at first in the way that like a Wayne Shorter can when he solos, but it always says something unique. And for me, I always feel there's something distinctly kind of European about this, like a break away from the American jazz sound and something kind of truly European about it. See what you think anyway when you hear this. New High, a great album featuring Keith Jarrett on the piano, Dave Holland on the bass, and Jack DeJohnette on the drums from 1976. This is Kenny Wheeler with

That was Kenny Wheeler with Smatter from the album New High that came out in 1976. Now, from one trumpeter to another, this next track is from the Chicago band leader, Marcus Hill, with vocals from Amina Love and Emmanuel Wilkins on sax. This is called Water, Feelings, Emotions.

0: New from Marcus Hill, that was Water, Feelings, Emotions. Let's take a look at some of the gigs coming up this week. Tomorrow night, Micaiah McCraven is at Union Chapel in London. On Thursday, Ego LMA plays the Jam Jar in Bristol and Raquel Martins plays the Queen Elizabeth Hall in London. On Saturday, Dele Sassimi is at the Brudenell Social Club in Leeds. And on Sunday, the Nicola Farnan Trio is at Peggy Skylight in Nottingham. This is Jamie Cullum, and you're listening to my nature-themed jazz show on BBC Radio 2 in honour, of course, of the 100th birthday of Sir David Attenborough this Friday. Now, there are programmes across the BBC marking the centenary, including a documentary about the making of the original Life on Earth and a new series, Secret Garden, where Sir David examines the wildlife in Britain's back gardens. I've watched all of that, and it is just beautiful and so present in the lives of us that live in this country as well. It's a wonderful, wonderful series. And this Friday, there's a special 100 years on planet Earth celebration from the Royal Albert Hall featuring the BBC Concert Orchestra. All those are on BBC One and the iPlayer. And on Radio 3's Late Junction this Friday, you can hear Attenborough at 100, The Wild Life of Sound. But up next on my nature special is the legendary voice of Bobby McFerrin, someone who has just pushed the ability of the human voice to its absolute limits. This is his unique take on Paul McCartney's Blackbird.
1: Blackbird singing in the dead of night. Take these broken wings.

0: Night.
1: Who else could that be but Bobby McFerrin, huh? That was his version of Blackbird from his album The Voice that came out in 1984. All right, now for something that you'd be hoping very much not to see in nature. It's from the piano player Hampton Hawes, taken from his album Birdsong. This is his version of Charlie Parker's Bigfoot.

That was Hampton Hawes on the piano there from his album Birdsong. And that was a track called Bigfoot, originally written by Charlie Parker. Next up, a new release from the band Gnats. Now, I've played them on the show several times. They did a great guide for us to the Newcastle jazz scene. And they've just released their second album. It's called A Great Day in Newcastle. Love the title. And yeah, you're going to love this beautifully playful track as well. It's called Never Gonna Be a Boxer.

0: I ain't never gonna be a boxer.
1: Pushing the boundaries there of the sound of modern jazz, just bringing it right up to date there. That was Nats with Never Gonna Be a Boxer from their new album, A Great Day in Newcastle, which is out on the wonderful Fontana Records. Now, I've got time for one more song before I hand over to Melvin Adoom here on BBC Radio 2, and it is the song you've probably been waiting for. I couldn't do a nature theme show without playing it. Quite a few different versions. Which one should I play? It's the George Benson version, Sarah Vaughan, Sinatra, but nah, I've got to go with the original. Nat King Cole, this is Nature.

0: closing the show tonight, that was, of course, Nat King Cole with Nature Boy. And that is all I've got time for this week. Thank you for joining me. I will be taking a break next week and watching, along with everyone else, Eurovision. But I'll be back the week after. I'm Jamie Cullen, and this has been a Folded Wing production for BBC Radio 2.
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Welcome to another edition of Blurred Lines. We have a lot of new music to get to this week, including tracks by Horatio Luna, Pigeon with Anatole Mustard, German group OPEC, and we'll hear a track from the 1970 album Right On Brother by guitarist Boogaloo Joe Jones. Opening up this week's show is a track from a trio consisting of New Zealand-born pianist, producer, and DJ Mark DeCleve Lowe, a pioneer of live electronic jazz and broken beat. He's based in Tokyo. His trio mates include Italian bassist Andrea Lombardini and drummer Tommaso Cappellato. Let's listen to the opening track of their album Dreamweavers 2, released back in February. Mark DeCleve Lowe, Andrea Lombardini, Tommaso Cappellato with Terra de Luz from Blurred Lines on Jazz FM 91.

UK saxophonist Nubia Garcia with a track called Set It Free, featuring Richie, vocalist and former trombonist for Cocoroco, and you'll find that track on Garcia's 2024 sophomore album Odyssey that features collaborations with Esperanza Spalding and Georgia Ann Muldrow. And Mark the Cleave Low before that with a track called Terra de Luz. German artist Opec is known for its cinematic deep groove soundscapes. His work often blends instrumental jazz, 1970s library music. Why Oh Why is the title of his latest recording, and the album continues his signature cloudy deep groove style, focusing on warm analog sounds and melodic hallucinations and kraut jazz. Here's Opec with Smiling Prisoner from Blurred Lines on Jazz FM 91.

There's a track called Universo by organist Sam Frybush in collaboration with drummer Corey Fonville of Butcher Brown and guitarist Alan Good Parker. Sam Frybush is on the front line of the modern Hammond organ revival. Over the last few years, he has established himself as one of the most prominent young organists and band leaders by blending traditional soul jazz with modern hip-hop production and funk. OPEC before that with a track called Smiling Prisoner. Up next is London-based quintet Pigeon and a new single from their forthcoming third album featuring the band's signature high-energy jazz groove and electronic textures with the sound of virtuoso accordionist Anatole Muster. The Swiss-born, London-based Muster has made significant waves across the international jazz scene through collaborations with Lewis Cole, Kiefer, Tennyson, and others. Here's Pigeon featuring accordionist Anatole Muster with C'est la vie from Blurred Lines on Jazz FM 91.

0: Horatio Luna with a track called Malakis from the album Action Reaction. Horatio Luna is actually composer, bassist, and producer Henry Hicks, the co-founder of Melbourne's 3070 Collective, and he's also deeply woven into Australia's music scene. And Pigeon before that with C'est la vie featuring accordionist Anatole Muster. Still to come, music from Daniel Casimir, the Juju Exchange, Polish duo Scalpel, and guitarist Boogaloo Joe Jones with a track from his premier 1970s soul jazz album, Right On Brother. I'm Walter Vinafro, and you're listening to Blurred Lines.
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guitarist Boogaloo Joe Jones with Right On from his fourth album, Right On Brother, released in 1970 on the Prestige label, a premier soul jazz album recorded at the peak of Jones' powers. It features a heavy, infectious fusion of funk, blues, and jazz funk, supported by a stellar lineup, including drummer Bernard Purdy, organist Charles Earlin, and saxophonist Rusty Bryant. Known for its tight grooves and cook and feel, the album showcases Jones' quick fire picking. It's a must-have in a soul jazz collection. Welcome to the second segment of the show. Just a reminder that the previously unheard Oscar Peterson Trio 1960 live album at Baker's Keyboard Lounge is available now at everythingjazz.com. And up next, we're featuring a track from Polish duo Skalpel, who gained international acclaim signing with the Ninja Tune label in the early 2000s. Their distinct sound blends hip-hop beats with meticulously sampled atmospheric Polish jazz from the 1960s and 70s. Here's Skalpel with a track called So Far from Blurred Lines on Jazz FM 91.

That's Sven Wunder with a track called Liquid Mountains from his fifth album, Daybreak, released in October. Sven Wunder is a Stockholm-based artist known for his blend of jazz, world, and library music. And Scalpel ahead of that with a track called So Far. The Juju Exchange is a Chicago-based ensemble led by Grammy-winning trumpeter Nico Siegel for his work with Chance the Rapper. Founded by childhood friends, the group blends jazz with hip-hop, classical, and pop music, creating a style they describe as one foot in jazz and the other foot in everything else. Back in October, the group released their first full-length album called Behold. From it, we'll hear a track called Hot Hot. The Juju Exchange with Hot Hot from Blurred Lines on Jazz FM 91.

Chicago's Juju Exchange with a track called Hot Hot from the group's first full-length album entitled Behold. That's all the show for this week. As always, thanks for letting me into your headspace. If you heard a song you liked, our playlist is available at our website, jazz.fm. And if you want to get in touch with me, my email is walter@jazz.fm. We're going out this week with a track, the title track from the album Balance by Daniel Casimir, featuring the LCO, the London Contemporary Orchestra. I'm Walter Vinafro, and you've been listening to Blurred Lines on listener-supported Jazz FM 91.

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out home the other day has quite a lot to say. The evidence is clear on every side, piled high and wide, about how lately I let things slide. Just about holding on, but lately I've let

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'Cause music casts a spell on me that I can't understand. 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
5: Ladies and gentlemen, the First Lady of Song, Ella Fitzgerald. Ella, nice to have you in Birdland. How about kicking things off with Paper Moon?
6: All right.

And just like that, it was done. Moon River, that is Art Blakey from Buana's Delight. That was his part of his, well, he changed his name and then it became known as Boo. 1961 recording. Ella Fitzgerald in there before that. We had a moon set because we started things out with It's Only a Paper Moon, which always reminds me of the Gary Larson comic strip, The Far Side. Remember that? There was a scene in which there are two astronauts on the moon. One is standing, the other is kneeling down and tearing a piece off of the moon, saying, "Why? It's only a paper moon." Good morning, Heather, with you on Jazz FM 91. Yeah, it's going to be that kind of Thursday. It's a cool, crisp one out there, but we've got some music to keep you warm all morning long. So I hope you will stick around and enjoy it with me. As always, if you want to say hi, you can reach me via email, and the address is heather@jazz.fm. Diana Krall coming up right after a little Eric Reed.

0: Diana Krall, The Look of Love on Jazz FM 91, 7:20 in the AM. There's a bit of a connection from that version of the tune and one of the initial versions of the tune. Diana has that sort of husky, textured voice, and that was kind of the original intention of Burt Bacharach and Hal David. When they first wrote the song, they wrote it with Dusty Springfield in mind. And they actually asked Dusty to kind of bring up the husk in her voice. And she did. So there you go. The connections even are made with the sound of the song. Taking a look now at your Jazz FM 91 essential weather. Oh, I almost did it. Hear that? Old habits die hard. We're going to have a mix of sun and cloud today. There's a chance of some showers this afternoon and a high of 12 degrees. Cloudy tonight, maybe some showers overnight as well. Low dropping down to 2. There is the risk of some frost overnight tonight. Sunshine tomorrow with increasing clouds in the morning and then some showers later in the afternoon. Tomorrow's high 15 degrees. Same sort of day on Saturday with a high of 15 and Sunday with a high of 14. Right now, partly cloudy and 4 degrees in the city of Toronto. Coming up, we've got some Robert Fiquet, we've got some Danielle Bassels, and we've got music from the man they call The Gons. Right after this, you're with Jazz FM 91.
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I honestly almost just got lost in that song, just sitting here in the studio, loving the music of Rob Fiquette. Things aren't what they used to be. Sorry. See? Now, Things Were Different Then is the name of that track from his 2009 Transition recording. I was actually with some friends. I mentioned that last weekend I was in St. John's working at the Rotary Music Festival. And some wonderful bands, including a band from Peterborough. We had a band from Peterborough, Ontario, visiting for the festival, which was lovely. And all the bands sounding great. And I saw several colleagues of mine, but particularly I was working with jazz bands, but I kind of got a chance to socialize with some of the choral people, including some friends with whom I went to high school. And we did a lot of that. I find when you get together with your old friends, you do a lot of that reminiscing and talking about how things were different then. Oh, and many a laugh as well. It is 7:41. You're with Jazz FM 91. Here's Dexter Gordon. It's You or No One.

0: Love that. I just wanted to let that drum section play out there. I'm always a fan of the rhythm, I gotta say. That was a tune called Felicidad Continuada, or Continuada. I do not speak Spanish, although I really should learn it. But I do know that it means happy restraint. Sort of the feeling of being a Jays fan these days. You want to be happy, but you have to restrain yourself because things aren't always swinging in the right direction, we'll say. Yeah, Jay's getting swept by the Rays. I must admit, due to some other commitments, I was not able to see several of the games, but I did see the end of last night's game. And yeah, that was a challenging one. So back in action again on Friday night against the LA Angels. So we'll see what happens then. As for what's happening in the next hour, lots of great music, including Catherine Russell. We'll have Little Ramsey Lewis, Alex Cuba, some Nathan East, Tony Bennett, and Michael Bublé, and more. So stick around for that. Partly cloudy today. Partly cloudy right now. Today we are going to have, yes, it's going to be partly cloudy, but we're also possibly going to see some showers. We'll reach a high of 12. Clouds tonight, a low dropping down to 2 with the risk of some frost and some showers as well. And then sunshine, increasing clouds tomorrow morning. Showers possible tomorrow afternoon. High of 15, same sort of day on Saturday. 4 degrees and partly cloudy right now in the city of Toronto. 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

There's Catherine Russell on Jazz FM 91. You brought a new... No, I was looking at the Tommy Banks track that I was just re-listening to. That, in fact, was Catherine Russell singing, did I remember? She's been doing a little more than singing lately. Catherine Russell has been moving into the world of production. Now, for some people, you know, production is just a word that people use in the music area. You know, I don't know what a producer does. Well, think of a producer as being almost the designer. If the record is the room or the house, the producer is the designer of the house. And then the producer kind of looks at each room or each track and determines how it should sound. And then they hire the tradespeople, musicians, to build the sound based on their design. And Catherine Russell has begun doing that for some of her colleagues who obviously appreciate what she's doing for her own music. Also in there, we had some Alfredo Rodriguez. I really like that track. It's called Coral Way. It's the title track from his 2023 release. It is 8:08. Here's Ramsey Lewis. Hang on, Sloopy, on Jazz FM 91.

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That's Ben Webster, The Touch of Your Lips on Jazz FM 91. It is 8:24. Hey, here's something exciting. Tomorrow, we're doing another early bird draw for our Jazz FM 91 50-50 prizing. 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Here's Tony Bennett and Michael Bublé.

There's a little satin doll courtesy of J.J. Johnson from the Trombone Master 1960 recording. And we had plenty courtesy of Chris Platt Trio before that from the Skyglow recording with the great Robin Claxton on drums. Robin's wife does a lot of work as well in the world of not only vocal jazz, but also instructing vocal jazz, if I'm not mistaken. She is still, conducting the vocal jazz ensemble at the Etobicoke School of the Arts. Love when the music and the education come together. And Kurt Elling in there before that from the WDR Big Band collaboration. The album is called In the Brass Palace, and we heard Desire. So guess what's happening tomorrow? Toronto Tulip Day. I love it. Toronto's going to be honoring the long friendship between Canada and the Netherlands. And the Consulate General of the Kingdom of the Netherlands in Toronto will give away 15,000 tulips tomorrow. On Saturday. Saturday, May 9th, from noon until 3 p.m. or as long as supplies last. You can head on over to Nathan Phillips Square and grab your tulip, courtesy of the Consulate General of the Kingdom of the Netherlands. Love that. Celebrating the connection between Canada and the Netherlands through those beautiful tulips. 9:42. Here's a little Monkey House, someplace on Madison, on Jazz FM 91.

0: There's Jaco Pastorius and Three Views of a Secret on Jazz FM 91. Letting the band do its thing there. You are listening to the only radio station in Canada that plays jazz 24 hours a day, 7 days a week. And we love it, and we love that you're here. Hope you can stick around for more great music, because in the next hour, I've got some good stuff. What do we have? Some Shelly Mann, Oliver Jones, and Hank Jones. We're going to be keeping up with the Joneses. A little bit of Count Basie, and a whole lot more. Plus, the continuing saga of some pups in the U.S. that I want to tell you about. And a way that you can just make a slight adjustment at your desk and lose 5 extra pounds a year. I know, but think about it. We're all struggling a little bit, right, to try to keep that healthy weight range going. So I have a tip for you, so stick around for that. Right now, taking a look at your Jazz FM 91 weather. It's going to be sun cloud mix today, a chance of some showers this afternoon as those clouds move in. We'll get to a high of 12 degrees. Cloudy tonight, chance of showers overnight with the risk of some frost as well overnight. Low dropping down to +2. Sunshine tomorrow morning, then increasing cloud through the morning into the afternoon. Chance of some showers as well tomorrow and a high of 15. Same sort of day for Saturday and same sort of day for Sunday, although Sunday, Mother's Day, a high of 14 degrees. Right now, half that, 7 degrees and partly cloudy. Coming up, lots of great music, so don't go anywhere. 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

A little Shelly Man, Brief and Breezy on Jazz FM 91. Gillette Hexelman in there before that, Long Way From Home. And Stone of Hope from Roberto Fonseca. Those tunes almost sounded like they kind of morphed into one another. It was really a nice transition, and I didn't even plan it. 15 minutes after 10, I got some Tiki Collective coming up. But first, I don't know if you've embraced the standing desk yet. Have you seen these things? It started a little while ago. You know, people realized that sitting for too long a period of time is not good for you. So people are encouraged to get up from their desks, and a way of doing it is standing at their desk. So there are these adjustable desks. You can raise them and lower them. And then stand at your desk and get your work done. And recent research has shown that those who stand at their desks lose an extra 5 pounds a year. There you go. It's just a matter of time before we get those little movable treadmills under our desks. And we pretty soon someone's going to figure out how to, you know, use that to get power the whole office. I think that's coming up next. We're all going to be little guinea pigs on our wheels. As if we're not that already. Here's Tiki Collective on Jazz FM 91.

0: Tiki Collective featuring Tyra Jatai on the vocals on that one, and a little Mood Indigo on Jazz FM 91. That's from the Muse recording. I don't know if you've been following this story, but have you heard about Ridgeland Farms in, I think it's in Madison, Wisconsin. I believe that's where it is. Hundreds and hundreds of beagles, some 1,500 beagles that had been used for testing. Animal rights activists were fighting for their release, and the beagles were finally released. There are tons of videos all over the internet. People are lining up to foster and adopt these dogs, and it's kind of following some of their stories. Some of these poor little things had been in cages their entire lives, so they're getting used to being in houses. What's carpet feel like? What does grass feel like? Some of them don't even know how to sleep in beds, and they're just kind of sleeping on concrete. It's heartwarming and heartbreaking at the same time. But if you look up Ridgeland Farms, if you're an animal lover like I am, Oh, yeah. It'll pluck at those heartstrings. 10:20 coming up, Oliver Jones and Hank Jones. We're going to keep up with the Joneses. We got some Basie, Candace Springs, and Sylvain Luc après ça.
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Candace Springs thought it would be easier on Jazz FM 91 from her Soul Eyes recording of 2016. That's how I feel about golf. I thought it would be easier. I remember I started playing golf because an ex of mine always played, and I figured, well, if we're ever going to be together, I better learn to play. And I loved it. You know, if you've ever played golf, you know that all it takes is that one shot, that, you know, where you just hit it just square the middle of the golf head and right in the middle of the ball, and it goes long and it goes straight, and you just think, oh, okay, now I get it. And then you spend 37 shots trying to replicate that feeling again. Just when you're about to give up, you hit another one and you get the feeling again. And that's kind of the way golf is. So I was hooked immediately. Plus, you know, there's a cart that follows you around with drinks. It's great. Then I took my first lesson. That's when you realize just how hard it is. Besides the having to do all those 37 strokes between long shots, you gotta get the fingers right on the grip. Then you gotta work the wrists, the elbows, the shoulders, all the action there. Clearing your hips through the swing first, keeping your head down, not lifting your heels off the ground, bending your knees the right way, following through, keeping the, there's a whole lot to remember. Whenever I give lessons and, you know, I add things to students, things are, now you think about this, now think about that, and they look at me exasperatedly, and I think, well, look, could be worse. This could be a golf lesson. Here's Mark Johnson, Faith in You, Jazz FM 91.

0: That is Gonzalo Rubalcava, along with Yener Huerta, When I Fall in Love. It's actually Gonzalo, and he's on piano. I'm going to say Yener. It could be Yenye, but I think it's Yener Huerta on alto sax. But there's another alto saxer, Joey Calviero, together. Now, Joey is like, what, 20? I don't even know if he's 20 years of age yet. But he's making a big name for himself, let me tell you. And one of the two guests on the latest release, courtesy of Gonzalo Rubalcava. It's 10:53. Heather with you. We still have a little more music for you, and we'll get you ready for the rest of your day right after this.
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0: Yes, indeed. That's exactly what you should do, is visit Dresden.vision, and then visit them, if you can, in person, because you appreciate what they do even more so when you get a chance to see it in action. I was lucky enough to visit their location down on College Street, around College and Manning, a few weeks back. So great to see all of the colors lined up. I actually saw the machine where they make the lenses. They cut the lenses, and they demonstrated, you know, how you take the arms out. You can actually have different colored arms, different colored faces. You can be stylish and also save money because they're reasonably priced and ethically made. So I love that. Check them out online, Dresden.vision. I want to say big thanks, of course, to Dresden Vision for their support of the show and the station. I also want to say thanks to two other people who support the station. They do so on a regular basis. Thomas Chamara is in Richmond Hill. Thomas, thank you very much for supporting Jazz FM 91 and the greater jazz community. And Michael Onischuk is in Pickering, Ontario. Michael, thank you for what you do to keep Jazz FM 91 alive. 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I hope you will follow their lead. 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It's tax season, don't forget. You get yourself a tax receipt, and know that you will be supporting this wonderful music, the incredible musicians who make it, and the greater jazz community. Jazz.fm. That about does it for me. Rain is up next for the interval. Have a wonderful day. Take care. Stay safe. Check in on those who might need a little extra love right now. And please, as best you can, always try to express yourself in kindness, because I promise it makes a difference. Life is full of choices, so I'm really glad you chose to spend some time with me today. Have a good one. Let's do it again tomorrow.

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0: Good morning and welcome to The Interval. I'm Raina Hirsch. Thanks for being along today. We got some great tunes to enjoy together. Coming up, we've got some Matt Forbes and some Katie George. Charles Mingus makes an appearance, David Clayton Thomas, and of course, lots more great music to share. Also, I've been consumed by some pretty interesting niche sports lately, so I want to get your opinion on those. We're going to talk about that a little later in the show. If you want to reach out and connect, I would absolutely love to hear from you. Feel free to email me, raina@jazz.fm. Coming up in a little bit, we've got Kiana Linnell and John Abercrombie. Right now, the dynamic duo of John Batiste and Josh Harmon exploring their love of video games together with Song of Storms from The Legend of Zelda.
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0: Melissa Lauren on the vocals with Easy to Love. That is from her album, My Voice. Melissa had a pretty clear mission statement with this album. She talks about how so many people struggle to find their voice. And recognizing the privilege that she holds, she says this is one artist's perspective of some of the ways the voice interacts with the world, other people, and our own body and mind. And it turns out that a lot of the songs on this album were inspired by arguments that she had with her husband. Lots of learning going on there. Coming up in a little bit, John Abercrombie and Nancy Wilson.
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Guitarist John Abercrombie. That was Flipside, which you can find on his album Up and Coming, the final studio album from John Abercrombie. He recorded it in 2016 and passed away in 2017. Towards the back end of his career, John Abercrombie was working on changing his sound a little bit. Initially and early on in his career, he was known for a lot of reverb with his guitars. But as time went on, and especially on this album, you can hear that he's really stripped that back. So you really get kind of the glow of every single note. John Abercrombie was once quoted as saying about his legacy that he'd like people to perceive him as having a direct connection to the history of jazz while expanding some musical boundaries. I'm Raina Hirsch, so glad you're joining me on The Interval today. Nancy Wilson is coming up after Tom Van Setter's The Long View.

0: 2020 Blues from Code Quartet. Code Quartet is made up of Lex French on the trumpet, Christine Jensen on the saxophone, Adrian Vidati on the bass, and Jim Doxis on the drums. They describe their connection as telepathic. And if you've ever seen them perform live, you can absolutely see why. They just know. They can just glance at each other and know exactly what each other are thinking. Now, we have the opportunity to catch Christine Jensen live. She's going to be performing in Niagara Falls this coming Saturday, May 10th. And she's also going to be helping to celebrate the legacy of John Coltrane at the Montreal International Jazz Festival coming up in July. You want more details? You can head on over to Christine Jensen's website. I was just checking in on our weather for today. It's going to be a mix of sun and cloud kind of day. We're expecting a high of 10 down to 2 overnight. Tomorrow, 15 degrees during the day, cloudy and 6 degrees for our overnight low.
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Trumpeter Etienne Charles with Mama Malade. That's going back to 2008 and his album Folklore. One of the questions I always love to ask musicians is how they came to their instrument. Why were they so excited about it at the beginning? How did they discover it? And in Etienne Charles' case, he didn't so much seek out the trumpet as it was sent to him. Back when he was 10, his uncle sent him a trumpet as a gift. And of course, back then we had a little more time on our hands, a little less technology. So every day, Etienne Charles would play the trumpet for a little while. And he learned that the most important aspects of playing it are sound production, breath, and being as singable as possible. He says, "What makes the trumpet mine is that the trumpet has the perfect balance of rhythmic and vocal capabilities to cause an effect, like dancing, emotion, and spirited discourse." Still to come up in this hour a little later, we got Harold Lopez Nusa and some Yusef Deyes. Right now, Ray Charles on Jazz FM 91.

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0: Medeski, Martin, and Wood with a track from their album End of the World Party, in brackets, Just in Case. I love that concept. Let's have a party just in case. I'm Raina Hirsch. Now, straight ahead, we are going to have our latest edition of Remember When. This is a feature where we get to highlight incredible moments, memories, people, places in jazz that make it so special. Remember When is brought to you by the Alzheimer's Society of Toronto, a home for community, connection, and care. The latest edition of Remember When, right after this.
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0: Rudy Van Gelder is a man responsible for recording thousands of classic jazz albums. He began the Van Gelder Studio in his parents' living room, creating a makeshift studio of sorts, and then he built his one-of-a-kind studio in Englewood Cliffs, New Jersey. Over six decades, his recordings were released by record labels like Blue Note, Prestige, Savoy, Impulse, Verve, and many more. Van Gelder was notoriously secretive about his recording methods and his approach to his work, and the Van Gelder sound was undeniable and helped define the sound of jazz recordings in the 50s, 60s, and beyond. Throughout its history, jazz musicians would end up recording some of their most important works there, like The Jazz Messenger's Monin, Thelonious Monk Plays Duke Ellington, debut albums from Johnny Griffin, Hank Mobley, and Coltrane's Love Supreme. Rudy Van Gelder passed away in 2016, but the studio remains in place where jazz musicians still flock to record their classics in the making. Remember When on Jazz FM 91, brought to you by the Alzheimer's Society of Toronto, a place for community, connection, and care.

0: A nice long chunk of music for us there. Most recently, that was Summertime from the duo of Kande y Paolo. You can find that on their debut self-titled album. I was cruising around their Facebook page the other day, and they put up this video highlighting some work of Chet Baker. It's the two of them singing and performing I Fall in Love Too Easily, and there is just something about the vocals that I find just so pitch perfect. I encourage you to go check it out. In our next hour, speaking of pitch perfect, we got some Katie George and Sarah Vaughan, also some Mark Rapp and Horace Silver.
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Always nice to have some Dr. John in the playlist with G-Baby, Ain't I Good to You. While so many were engrossed in the NHL draft lottery the other day, I was engrossed in something a little different. The world of ultra running has completely captured my attention recently. There is something about the idea that a person can run for hundreds and hundreds of kilometers and their legs still work afterwards and they cross the finish line with a smile. I don't know. There's something so joyous about it, and so I had to watch. There's this race that is happening called the Corcadona 250. It happens in Arizona, and these runners are running 250 miles or 402 kilometers. And this year, history was made. Rachel Entrekin crossed the finish line in the number one position. She is the first woman to finish first overall for the Corcadona 250, and she set a course record. Do you know how long it took her to run 250 miles or 402 kilometers? 56 hours, 9 minutes, and 28 seconds. She blew through the course record, especially the women's course record, which was initially 63 hours. Man, what an incredible feat. I don't know why I find the world of ultra running so interesting. What is your favorite niche sport, and why do you love it so much? Let me know by emailing Raina at jazz.fm.

0: from May of 1968 here on Jazz FM 91. South African trumpeter Hugh Masekela, Grazin' in the Grass. Also done by Herb Alpert and later by Friends of Distinction. But that's the original right there. What a great track. And a track that was inducted into the Grammy Hall of Fame in 2018. Where were you in 1968? We had a wacky neighbor next door who was... in that era in Scarborough, in suburbia, back then, in that year in particular, was not only grazing in the grass, but growing it.
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0: That is French drummer and songwriter of Ivorian descent, who has worked with the likes of Sting and Peter Gabriel over the years, and solo stuff too. Jazz fusion action from that individual, who looks like a really cool cat. Just watching a video of him at the Montreal Jazz Festival about 16 years ago. And yeah, pretty cool looking cat. And that is good music here on Jazz FM 91, where it's 5:40 in Toronto. John Devenish, Dinner Jazz, standing by at 6 o'clock. Before then, though, and now on the text line, if you will, 877-879-5400, Alex Bird and the Jazz Mavericks. You know these guys, these local guys, these local cats who are doing a show at the Redwood. It's on the long weekend, the Sunday, May 17th. Can I interest you in a pair of tickets? Would you like to go to this show on the radio station? Then simply give me your first and last name, followed by please and thank you. To win, 877-879-5400. Alex Bird and the Jazz Mavericks. 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

0: Hello?
1: Harris, is that you?
0: This is Harris.
1: Harris, it's Jeff at Jazz FM 91. How are you, sir?
0: Good, thanks. How are you?
1: I'm very well. Thanks very much for entering our contest for Alex Bird and the Jazz Mavericks tickets.
0: Oh, that's very cool. It's awesome to get your call.
1: What's awesome to me on this end, Harris, is the fact that you so wonderfully followed my instructions to include please and thank you on the text.
0: I noticed someone didn't follow the instructions the other day, so
1: well,
0: I'll have to make sure.
1: Now, when you were going to school, Harris, did the school system make note of how closely you paid attention to things?
0: I do have a good track record. Thank you.
1: See, it's paying off in adult life. I mean, this is incredible. I congratulate you on this and the win here as well, Harris. Alex Bird, Jazz Mavericks, going to be a fantastic show at the Redwood Theater, May 17th. Hope you can make it. Hope you have a great time.
0: Thank you very much. Following the rules really paid off.
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1: 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We cannot do it without you. Elizabeth Bennett is in Calgary, Alberta. Go Flames, Elizabeth. 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

man, that's the way. That's Nat King Cole with Anytime, Any Day, Anywhere. That's from Big Band Cole. That recorded back in 1958 with the Count Basie Band with Gerald Wiggins, who was featured at the piano. The first track of this evening's Dinner Jazz Show, Kenny Burrell was the guitarist with Last Night When We Were Young. That's from Guitar Forms. That recorded back in 1964. That's a tune by Arlen and Harburg, Burrell with Roger Kellaway, Joe Benjamin, Grady Tate, and Willie Rodriguez. I'm John Devenish, and with those two tracks and music, it is Dinner Jazz time once again. Thank you so much for tuning in and finding this program on this evening. I hope that good stuff happened for you and with you on the day. There's a lot of great music coming up for you right through until 9 o'clock. Let me tell you about the first hour of the three. Nice highlights in here. We're going to hear from Rini Rosnes in the hour. Tal Farlow was in here, some Fred Hirsch. And right now, this is Jeremy Pelt, music from a recording that's called The Art of Intimacy, Volume 2, His Muse. This features Pelt with Victor Gould at the piano, Billy Hart and Buster Williams, David O'Rourke conducting the strings, and Chico Pinero on guitar. 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

0: Now that's the title track to a Rini Rosnes album that was recorded in 2015. The name of the tune is Written in the Rocks. Features Rosnes with Peter Washington, Bill Stewart, and Steve Nelson. Music in before that was the tune For Whom I Love So Much, that featuring Jeremy Pelt. That's a track from Jeremy's album that's called The Art of Intimacy, Volume 2, His Muse. Players including Billy Hart, Victor Gould at the piano, and Buster Williams, David O'Rourke conducting the strings, and Chico Panera on guitar. We're going to take a short break here on Dinner Jazz. We'll step back for just a couple of moments. When we turn around and come back from that, you'll be listening to Tal Farlow. Going to listen to the guitarist from the recording called Chromatic Palette. It features him with Tommy Flanagan and Gary Mazzarotti. The tune that's just ahead is Blue Art 2, and that's next. First these.
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Jazz FM 91, this is Dinner Jazz with Tal Farlow and the tune Blue Art 2. That's from Chromatic Palette, that's the album, Farlow with Tommy Flanagan and Gary Mazzarotti. Here's a nice treat now. We're going to listen to Fred Hirsch with an interesting take on this tune as well. This is music from the Hirsch album called Songs from Home. The album is as recorded in the intimate setting of Hirsch's home during the pandemic, and it flirts with the emotions of isolation. Now, the song that we're going to listen to was made very popular by Glen Campbell and is by Jimmy Webb. It was inspired by Webb seeing a lineman up on a telephone pole along a highway in Oklahoma. The setting for the song was changed to Wichita, Kansas. Webb imagined the lineman was up on the pole on the phone talking to his girlfriend. Let's listen to this now from Jazz FM 91 from Songs from Home. This is Fred Hirsch with Wichita Lineman.

That's Fred Hirsch here on Dinner Jazz from Jazz FM 91 with a tune that Glenn Campbell made massively famous, Wichita Lineman. That's from the recording called Songs from Home. I like the backstory to this tune as well. It was written by Jimmy Webb, inspired by Webb having seen a lineman up on a telephone pole along a highway, actually in the state of Oklahoma, but he changed the setting to Wichita, Kansas. Webb imagining that the lineman was on the phone speaking to his girlfriend. The tune has, you know, a little bit of extra personal resonance for me. My older sister, my late older sister, had spent some time with her husband and family living on a military base in Kansas in those long stretches of highway, man. Fred Hirsch, Wichita Lineman, here on Dinner Jazz. Well, let's continue now with Arturo Sandoval. Listen to music from an album called Swingin'. This recorded back in 96 with the piano player Joey Calderazzo, John Patitucci, and Greg Hutchinson in the band. 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

0: That's the duo known as Esmo here on Dinner Jazz from Jazz FM 91. That was Elizabeth Shepherd and Michael Acapinti. Also included in the production, David Travers Smith. A beautiful take on that tune, man. Lovers in a Dangerous Time. That's from the recording called The Weight of Hope. Initial work on this album was done at the Banff Center for the Arts. That's music originally by Bruce Coburn, originally on his album Stealing Fire of 1984. The tune lends itself to the joy of love in a world of challenge. Music in before that, Paul Desmond out of 1974. We heard Till the Clouds Roll By, Desmond with Ron Carter, Ed Bickard, and Connie Kay. That music by Jerome Kern, P.G. Woodhouse, and Guy Bolton. The tune was first published back in 1917. And starting things off in the set, Arturo Sandoval with Reflection from an album called Swingin' that recorded back in 96. Sandoval with Joey Calderazzo, John Patitucci, and Greg Hutchinson. 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We'll take a short break right here, and Dinner Jazz continues right after this.
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Getting us into this middle hour of this evening's Dinner Jazz from Jazz FM 91. Branford Marsalis with The Ruby and the Pearl. That's the track. The album is called Eternal. Branford leading his quartet with Joey Galdarazzo with the piano, Eric Rivas and Jeff Tane Watts, with that music by Evans and Livingston. I'm John Devenish, and with that track, we're now in the middle hour of this evening's Dinner Jazz program. Good to be here with you. I hope you're enjoying these tracks of music. Dinner Jazz goes through until 9 o'clock. There's a lot of Dinner Jazz music ahead. Some nice highlights coming up in this middle hour, too. John Coltrane is in the hour. Lee Ritenour and Barbara Leek is in this hour, too. And right now, here is the band Euron Israel and High Standards. This is music from this group's recording called This Moment. Israel, Euron Israel, is leading from the drums with Lance Bryant, Laszlo Gardanoy at the piano, and Henry Lugo from Jazz FM 91. This is Passionate Raindrops.

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0: Jazz FM 91, this is Dinner Jazz with Julie London, and Nice Girls Don't Stay for Breakfast. That's the title track of London's 1967 released album. Music by Lachey and Bobby Troup. The band has Bob Cooper, Jack Sheldon, John Gray, and Don Bagley. Music in before that, the band was led by Euron Israel. The band known as Euron Israel and High Standards heard them with music from the album called This Moment. The track was Passionate Rain Drops. Israel leading from the drums with Lance Bryant, Laszlo Gardoni at the piano, and Henry Lugo. We're going to take a short break here on Dinner Jazz. We'll step aside for just a couple of moments when we come back from that. We're going to go back in time to the year 1961 for music from the album of John Coltrane called Crescent. It features Coltrane with McCoy Tyner, Jimmy Garrison, and Elvin Jones. The tune that is just ahead is Wise One, but first, won't you please listen to these.
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Out of 1961, that's John Coltrane with McCoy Tyner, Jimmy Garrison, and Elvin Jones. From the album Crescent, we heard them with Wise One. 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Let's listen now to guitarist Lee Ritenour with music from an album recorded back in 1990. We're going to hear the title track of this recording. This is some music by Oliver Nelson, and it features Ritenour with Ernie Watts, John Patitucci, Harvey Mason, and Alan Broadbent. From Jazz FM 91, this is Stolen Moments.

That's guitarist Lee Ritenour here on Dinner Jazz with Stolen Moments, that recorded back in 1990. That music by Oliver Nelson. Ritenour with John Patitucci, Ernie Watts, Alan Broadbent, and Harvey Mason. Here's Canadian vocalist Barbara Leica. Now on Dinner Jazz, this is some music from Barbara's recording that's called Kissing You. The band features at the piano Lou Pamonti. Mark Kelso was in this band, Mark Rogers, Red Schwager, and Kevin Turcotte. 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This is I Wish You Love.

0: Jazz FM 91, that's Mike Murley with Isfahan. That music by Duke Ellington and Billy Strayhorn, that's from the Mike Murley recording called Looking Back. It was Mike with Red Schwager and Steve Wallace who was on bass. Music in before that, Canadian vocalist Barbara Leica with I Wish You Love. That's from Barbara's recording. It's called Kissing You. And a band including piano player Lou Pomonte, Mark Rogers, Mark Kelso, Red Schwager, and Kevin Turcott. 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We'll take a short break right here. And Dinner Jazz continues right after this.
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